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2: 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If you've driven past 10th Street and Raceway Road lately, you already know the orange barrels are working hard. 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Just travel westbound on 10th Street to pull right into our parking lot. 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
2: 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If you've driven past 10th Street and Raceway Road lately, you already know the orange barrels are working hard. 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Just travel westbound on 10th Street to pull right into our parking lot. 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
3: 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U.S. Olympians do it. 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

0: Kenny Chesney back on the show tonight. My name's Justin. It's the Overnight Ride. The new tour, the original Vibe Room tour. Hardcore fans probably know the Vibe Room. What is it?
1: Well, the Vibe Room was started in 2002. Actually, it started in 2001. We didn't name it till 2002. Okay. But it was a room we created when our life changed that created community on the road. Community with each other, the whole road family, with radio, with family. Before shows and after shows, it was a moment and a place for us to get together, to raise a glass before we went on stage, and to realize how fortunate we are and how grateful we are that we have music in our life and that we get to give it to the world. And that's how it was started and why it was started. And that was several years ago. We still have it.
2: Naming the tour after that, it's kind of like a return to roots almost.
1: Yeah, I guess so. But it's just, you know, reminding everybody, you know, how fortunate we are to have each other. And I say that when I say that, it's me, the band, the crew, but it's the relationship with the audience. And we're just we've been very blessed. But I like the idea of, you know, having one spot for all of us to get together and our friends at radio to tell them thank you, and because we have built something very special together.
0: So you get the exhibit at the Country Music Hall of Fame. You walk through the exhibit. Was there something in there that made you say, I totally forgot about that?
1: Well, you know, not when I went through it, but when putting it together, yeah. You know, was that took a lot of time. We did a lot of digging. You know, there's so much stuff in that thing. You know, when you go through it and you see your life laid out in front of you like that so far, you know, but it was all the early stuff. There's the one thing that I couldn't believe they found was you know, people under 30 won't know what this is, but it's a cassette tape.
2: Mm-hmm.
1: And so I had a demo of one of the first songs I ever wrote. They had that cassette tape of that demo, one of the first songs I ever wrote in the Hall of Fame. I couldn't believe it. And I didn't even give it to them. Somebody else gave it to them.
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13: Hoosier State, I'm Chief Meteorologist Ryan Martin with Hoosier Ag Today's Indiana Farm Forecast. No major changes in thought process. Moisture definitely popping up and trying to move through areas to our west, but each wave of moisture that comes out of the Great Plains and into the Western Corn Belt dies before it gets here from now through next Tuesday. So we've got a dry window all the way through. Good evaporation, especially as we get better sunshine in here. Getting to midweek next week, strong frontal boundary coming together out west. It will work its way through. First wave of the front tries to move through on Wednesday with scattered showers, maybe a rumble of thunder. Then a secondary surge with low pressure lifting up out of the central and southern plains to finish the week, Friday into Saturday. So I think combined from Wednesday afternoon through Saturday afternoon, we have to look for anywhere from a quarter to 1.5 inches of rain. Coverage at 100% of the Hoosier State. Behind that, though, we cool off and we go right back to fully dry weather. I'm Ryan Martin.
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17: Well, we're going to start out by giving you an opportunity to win a trip to Las Vegas to see Riley Green. And you get an autographed copy of his album that just actually came out a week ago today. It's called That's Just Me. So if you want to win that opportunity, you have to text the national keyword LOVE, L-O-V-E, LOVE, and send that to the phone number 95819. Love is the number, which is, you know, kind of fitting since it's, you know, National Dolly Day today with September 25th, 925, right? Love, that's what Dolly wants, spread love. So L-O-V-E, send that to the phone number 95819, and you have the opportunity to go to Resorts World in Las Vegas to see Riley Green in premium seats. It's a great opportunity. Don't miss that. So send the text, and it could be you. Also, 6 minutes from now, we're looking for the smartest person awake with Deb and Matt in the morning.

0: Indy's Best Country, 95.5 WFMS with Deb and Matt in the morning. Deb is off today. She'll be back with us on Monday. And we are still looking for the smartest person awake.
1: With a population of over 2 million people in central Indiana, there can only be one. Are you the smartest person awake?
0: Let's find out. Perfect way to go into the weekend is being able to brag all weekend long that you're smarter than everyone else. So let's have you earn that today, right now. Your question is, 28% of Americans chose this dream superpower. Tying it. 28% of Americans chose this dream superpower, tying it for first with reading minds. What is it? 255-9367. Your clues are, there's no cape required. And great. Scott. It's kind of easy. 255-9367. 255-9367. One more time. 28% of Americans chose this dream superpower, tying it for first with reading minds. What is it? No cape required and great. Scott. 255-9367. Let's see if you are the smartest person awake.
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0: 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We'll do that here within the next 10 minutes, along with awarding the title of the smartest person awake.
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0: So far, so good. Not too much happening out there. So just continue driving appropriately, and then life should be good.
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0: Sunny today with a high of 70, and it looks like a dry, comfortable weekend ahead. Tomorrow for the St. Jude Walk Run, it'll be sunny, high 73, and then Sunday, it stays sunny with a high 74.
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0: We are looking for the smartest person awake.
1: With a population of over 2 million people in central Indiana, there can only be one. Are you the smartest person awake?
0: We're going to find out. Your question is, 28% of Americans chose this dream superpower, which ties it for first with reading minds. What is it? The clues are, there's no cape required. And great, Scott. So using those two clues, we've got Tammy in Newcastle. What do you think the answer is?
21: I think the answer involves me going back to the 1920s.
0: Maybe. That could be. Time travel's right. Yes.
21: Absolutely.
0: Yes. Yay. So you go to the 20s and be, what do they call them, the flapper girls and all that?
21: I would love to be the flapper girl. That just seemed like such a fun time.
0: Yeah. So much simpler. I mean, at least, you know, before 1929, you know, the Great Depression and stuff, right?
21: Exactly.
0: That kind of brought things down a little bit, you know?
21: Yeah, but with Timesville, we could just skip right through it.
0: Absolutely. That's very true. Very true. But I think it's so cool. I mean, 1920s, you think about all the things that happened. 1920 was the year women got the right to vote. You know, automobiles just started getting made. Like, there's so many big things that you would be able to see firsthand. How cool.
21: That'd be awesome.
0: I'd go back to, like, 1985 and invest in Apple. You know, that's probably what I would do.
21: If we could take the knowledge back with us, heck yeah.
0: Oh, exactly, right? Oh, man. Well, yeah. Tammy, you gave us the correct answer. You get to brag all weekend long. Let's have you claim your title right now.
21: Hey, this is Tammy in Newcastle, and I am the smartest person awake this morning. Woohoo! Yay!
0: There you go. Congratulations. And hey, speaking of time travel, we're going to go back in time, back to June, when Deb took on Brandy in Can't Beat Deb. We're replaying one of our favorite Can't Beat Deb episodes as Deb is off today. She'll be back with us coming up on Monday. This is Choosing Texas, the history-making song for Ella Langley, 23 weeks at number one. Unbelievable. Deb and Matt in the morning, WFMS. Just

Indy's Best Country, 95.5 WFMS, Deb and Matt in the morning. Deb is off today, so we're replaying one of her favorite Can't Be Deb episodes back when Deb took on Brandy in June.

0: alongside Brandy today. Brandy, how are you?
1: I am doing well.
0: Love it. Now, tell us exactly, how did this come to be that you are playing with us today?
1: We actually met Deb at an Indy 11 game a week ago. My daughter and I were talking and we saw her and she wanted to go meet her. So we had to go say hi.
0: Love it. And we love the Indy 11, but yes, we also love when we get a good competition outside of the competition, right?
1: Yes, absolutely.
0: All right. This is very sweet and hopefully you're going to make your daughter proud. What's her name?
1: Her name is Alex.
0: All right, Alex, mom's going to make you proud here today, maybe.
2: Yeah, it could go the other way.
0: The word could go the other way. All right, Brandy, we need to get Deb out of here. We're going to give you the opportunity. All you have to do is say, bye, Deb.
1: Bye, Deb.
0: Now she disappears.
3: But what am I supposed to say? It just doesn't seem like it's very fun if I just say, yeah, bye, Brandy. That's why I go, don't suck!
0: Okay, well, there it is. Okay. We're so close. Brandy, five questions are going to come your way. You have to get more right in order to say that you can beat Deb. But if you get the same amount right or fewer right, then you can't beat Deb. Question one. A study out of Harvard found that older adults with a more optimistic outlook had a 15% lower risk of developing dementia. Researchers say that optimism may be something we can actually improve on, and it could become a part of dementia prevention efforts. Is Harvard a private university?
1: Yes.
0: Question two. Alan Jackson's Silver Belly Whiskey is opening a distillery and museum in Nashville on the 25th. Now, the whiskey will go from barrel to bottle on site, and guests can enjoy a glass while on tour of the actual museum and seeing the memorabilia. Which artist does not have a bar in Nashville? Lainey Wilson, John Bon Jovi, Florida Georgia Line, or Post Malone?
1: Oh, gosh. Let's say Bon Jovi.
0: Question number three. There's an app for shopping addicts in South Korea where you order from fake stores. Basically, you browse, you look at reviews, you add to your cart, you submit the order, but nothing is actually sent. It's just a dopamine hit. What company's logo shows that they have everything from A to Z?
1: A company name? I have no idea. I guess I'm gonna say Walmart? I don't know.
0: That is a tough one.
1: I was like, oh my gosh, I'm like going through stores and I'm like, I don't know.
0: Question number four. Rod Stewart canceled a show in San Diego and then he jetted to Boston for Scotland's World Cup game against Haiti. Now, he posted a video from the private jet during the trip and fans are not happy. Apparently, he was under the weather, I guess. Finish the lyrics. 'Cause I'm leaving on a jet plane.
1: I can sing the song. I know those lyrics.
0: Sure.
1: My daughter and I just sang it 2 weeks ago.
0: Oh, no.
1: Okay, because I'm leaving on a jet plane.
0: On a jet plane.
1: Don't know when I'll be back again.
0: Question number five. Hawaii is the most expensive state to order a medium cheese pizza. It's $19.70. Now, we're very lucky here, Brandy, because we're actually the most inexpensive state to order pizza, just $13.95 on average.
1: Okay.
0: What national pizza chain is also named after a type of game?
1: Domino's.
0: Those are your five questions. We're going to bring Deb back in, give her the same five questions, and see if you can or can't beat Deb. Just a few minutes away on 95.5 WFMS.
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0: Well, we're going to go ahead.

0: Mr. T-Rex. I'll bring your favorite candy, a lollipop with a really long stick. You show me the way out of Holiday World's Dino Corn Maze. It's 12 acres. My dad says we took the scenic route. I say we got lost. Deal?
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14: Partly sunny today with a high of 70, and it looks like a dry, comfortable weekend ahead. Tomorrow for the St. Jude Walk Run, it'll be sunny, high 73, and then Sunday, it stays sunny with a high 74.
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15: Hi, this is Tiffany. I appreciate you guys.

Indy's Best Country, 95.5 WFMS, Deb and Matt in the morning. Deb is off today, so we're replaying one of her favorite Can't Be Deb episodes back when Deb took on Brandy in June. And now it's time for Deb's answers. Win!

0: be dead.
1: Brandy, we've got Deb back in studio here, and while you were, you know, working hard, getting the questions and answers and all of that stuff, Deb was also preparing for a victory. She actually forged a crown out of Play-Doh.
2: Now, come on.
1: That she is actually wearing right now. Terrible red, blue, and yellow color. It just doesn't, it's a weird color mixture.
2: You are such a liar.
1: Brandy, do you have anything you'd like to
3: say? My daughter would love that.
1: Yeah, right, exactly. Do you have anything you'd like to say to Deb to try to throw her off her game or get in her head?
3: Deb, there's a couple of hard ones, so I hope you second-guess yourself.
2: What?
1: She sounded so supportive when she said it, but it was definitely a dig.
2: Definitely a dig. So I'm over here being nice for nothing.
1: Yeah. All right. Are you ready, Deb?
2: I'm always ready.
1: All right, let's see. Here we go with question number one. A study out of Harvard found that older adults with a more optimistic outlook had a 15% lower risk of developing dementia. Researchers say that optimism may be something that we can actually improve on, and it could be a part of dementia prevention efforts in the future. Is Harvard a private university?
2: Yes.
1: Final answer?
2: Super private.
1: All right. Brandy also said yes.
2: That's an easy one.
1: It is an easy one. You're absolutely right. Okay. Nice job. That means the score is tied up 1-1. Was that too easy?
2: Too easy. I thought you were going to tell me there was some catch. No, it's not private.
1: Okay.
2: But it's private.
1: Well, here we go.
2: Okay.
1: Let's go with something a little bit tougher. Question number two. Alan Jackson's Silverbelly Whiskey is opening a distillery and museum in Nashville on the 25th.
2: I love the name of it.
1: Oh, it's great. All right. The whiskey is going to go from barrel to bottle right there on site, and guests can enjoy a glass while touring the Museum of Memorabilia. Which artist does not have a bar in Nashville?
2: Oh, gosh. Everyone has one, so this should be difficult.
1: Well, you, again, Harvard was pretty easy, so let's change that.
2: All right.
1: Lainey Wilson, John Bon Jovi, Florida Georgia Line, or Post Malone?
2: Florida Georgia Line. They closed.
1: Final answer?
2: Yes.
1: Okay. Randy said Bon Jovi.
2: I think he did partner with somebody.
1: He did. He has a bar. Yep, he does. Yeah. And
2: I've been to Lainey's.
1: So it was Lainey, Bon Jovi, Florida Georgia Line, or Post Malone?
2: Oh, and Posty has one.
1: Yeah.
2: So.
1: Deb,
2: yes.
1: You're absolutely right. Nice
2: Woo-hoo!
1: Job. Florida Georgia Line's bar is now Lainey Wilson's bar.
2: Oh, I didn't know that.
1: Yeah,
2: so wow.
1: FGL House. So there you go. Deb, you got it right. The score is now Deb 2, Brandy 1. Question number 3. There's an app for shopping addicts in South Korea where you can actually order from fake stores. You browse, you look at reviews, you add to your cart, you submit the order, but nothing is actually set.
2: What a waste of time.
1: It gives you a dopamine hit.
2: I don't like that at all.
1: I don't know how you would do real shopping and then this shopping, and then you're like, I swear I ordered that.
2: Yeah.
1: Why isn't it out here
2: yet?
1: You get
2: confused. Yeah.
1: Right? What company's logo shows that they have everything from A to Z?
2: Amazon.
1: Final answer?
2: I think that is right. No, wait a minute. Hang on a second. Let me just go with it because I don't want to sit and think about it and then screw it all up.
1: Okay.
2: Maybe. I can't remember. I mean, it doesn't end in Z. Amazon. Just go with it.
1: Amazon.
2: Amazon. It's kind of like homeroom.
1: Homeroom, yes. All right. Final answer.
2: Yes.
1: Brandy said Walmart.
2: Oh, is that it?
1: It is not it. Walmart is not the answer.
2: Am I right?
1: You are right.
2: Woo!
1: Nice job.
2: Oh.
1: If you ever look at the Amazon logo, there's
2: that's what I thought.
1: There's a little arrow from the A going underneath it to Z, and wait, that's what it stands
2: for. What about
1: for.
2: The O-N at the end?
1: That's all right. It's, yeah, it just doesn't have the arrow pointing. It's just A to Z, and then, yeah.
2: I thought it was something with the logo.
1: Yeah. So nice job, Deb. Very impressed. The score is Deb 3, Brandy 1. Question number 4. Rod Stewart canceled a show in San Diego, and then he jetted to Boston for Scotland's World Cup game.
2: I saw this. He's getting grief.
1: He's getting a lot of hard time.
2: What
1: about
2: was his
1: it.
2: Reasoning for canceling?
1: He was under the weather.
2: And
1: I
2: then
1: guess.
2: All of a sudden you're at the
1: Which,
2: game?
1: The next day.
2: Nope.
1: Next day.
2: Not going to work.
1: And so he even posted a video from his private jet on the trip, and fans, yeah, are not happy.
2: What a bold move.
1: Yeah. Finish the lyrics.
2: No, I just did this last week.
1: Yes.
2: I should be done for a good month now.
1: Yeah, you should be, but you're not. Finish the lyrics. Because I'm leaving on a jet plane.
2: And I'll buckle up.
1: Safety first.
2: I don't know that song. Is that a country song?
1: No.
2: Well, then why are you singing it? I'm country.
1: It's a great song.
2: I'm leaving on a jet plane. You're not invited. That's my final answer.
1: You're not invited. Okay.
2: Can you tell I don't know it?
1: I feel like that the lyrics that you gave are based on a true story, and it hurts me that I'm not invited on your trip. Aw. Aw. That is not what Brandy said.
2: Totally shocked.
1: Brandy finished the lyrics by saying, "'Cause I'm leaving on a jet plane. Don't know when I'll be back again."
2: Oh.
1: Yeah.
2: Who is that?
1: John Denver.
2: I love John Denver.
1: Apparently not.
2: I do, but you didn't sound anything like him.
1: Oh, come on. I sound just like him. Mm. They call me Ron Denver. No, that's how much I sound just like him.
2: All right.
1: Well, the score is now Deb 3, Brandy 2.
2: Gosh, Brandy.
1: We are going into the final question, and we'll see how it goes here. Question number 5. Hawaii is the most expensive state to order a medium cheese pizza. It's $19.70.
2: I don't think it's that expensive.
1: For a medium pizza? For just cheese?
2: I mean, there's places here that are expensive like that.
1: Funny you say that.
2: Not because, that I want to pay for it.
1: No, because we are very lucky here because Indiana has the most inexpensive pizza. Our average, $13.95.
2: Oh, I'm ordering at the wrong place.
1: Sure are, I guess. What national pizza chain is also named after a type of game?
2: Domino's.
1: Final answer?
2: Yeah. Anyone knows that. Right. I hope Brandy got it.
1: She did.
2: Oh, okay.
1: Nice job, Brandy. Deb, you got it right, yeah, too.
2: Cool.
1: That means this final score is Deb 4, Brandy 3. Brandy, you were so close. You did so good.
3: Oh, thank you.
1: You're welcome. You know what? Alex should be proud, okay?
3: Yes.
1: One more thing from you, though, Brandy, and it's those final famous words.
3: This is Brandy from Shelbyville, and today I can't beat Deb, but had a lot of fun.
1: There you go.
2: Oh, well, that's our ultimate goal. So yeah. Thank you for joining us today. And if you want to do what Brandy did, she signed up, or you can send us a text. Just text BEATDEB to 255-9367, and we'll get it going. On a

0: Indy's Best Country, 95.5 WFMS, taking you a trip over to Boston with Stella Lefty. I'm Matt Malone, and we are Deb and Matt in the Morning. Deb is off today, though, so you are my co-host today. However, you have a chance to win right now. Yeah, passes. Four tickets to get into Zubu at the Indianapolis Zoo. Pretty awesome. However, we've done the scary story thing, right? Right now, we're asking you to give us an everyday scary story. Something that's just kind of a mild inconvenience, but man, when it doesn't go your way, it's terrifying. As an example, I've used this before, but going to pick up your favorite energy drink, or maybe you're running late for work, and you swing by the coffee shop, and you place an order online, and you expect it to be ready when you get there. But there's a line of people and your coffee's not ready. No! 255-9367. You give us an everyday scary story, you win the four tickets to Zubu. It's that easy. We're Deb and Matt in the Morning. Indy's Best Country is 95.5 WFMS.
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0: So far, it's looking pretty okay for the most part. However, there is an accident blocking the left lane on the northwest side. I-65 northbound right around 71st Street, exit 124. Stop-and-go traffic all the way back to 465. There is a little bit of a slowdown as well right around Raymond Street, exit 109 and I-70, the south split.
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1: Partly sunny today with a high of 70, and it looks like a dry, comfortable weekend ahead. Tomorrow for the St. Jude Walk Run, it'll be sunny, high 73, and then Sunday, it stays sunny with a high 74.
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0: Indy's Best Country is 95.5 WFMS. We are Deb and Matt in the morning. Deb is off today, back on Monday. However, we are giving away these Zubu passes, four tickets up for grabs. And all you have to do to get those tickets and a parking pass is give us an everyday spooky story. This isn't one that you would tell around the campfire about, like, oh, the kids walked into the woods, never to be seen again, blah, blah, blah, whatever. No, this is like everyday inconveniences that could really ruin your day a little bit. So what do you got for us? Looking for caller five, and it looks like we've got Tracy and Indy on the phone. And Tracy, do you have an everyday scary story for us?
1: Yes. One day, went to the drive-thru, and their credit card machine was down. And now, I'm stuck in the line because I can't order because I have no cash. And I was very hungry.
0: What a scary story that is. Well, we are not able to give you food, but we will give you more scariness, and we're going to get you tickets to Zubu, four passes plus a parking pass. So congratulations.
1: Well, thank you so much.
0: You're very welcome. Not all is lost at the drive-thru. That's what we'll say.
1: No, but it was pretty bum.
0: Yeah, I can imagine so, man. That would have... You just go to work hungry and you're trapped, like, oh, man, no thanks. I get that. So appreciate you going ahead and calling and joining, and we'll have more scary opportunities for you ahead. No worries about that. Now, I want to talk a little bit about today. I want to remind you, first and foremost, as you're heading into work, if you have the opportunity to wear pink or to wear a butterfly or something along those lines, like, you want to do that. I know that Jensen School, they are doing a Spirit Day. The reason why is it's September 25th, 925 or 925. They're declaring this National Dolly Day and celebrating the life of the icon that is Dolly Parton. One of the kindest hearts ever in the history of the world. And so we want to talk this morning, as you're my co-host today, I would love for you to be able to show off or share the unsung hero in your life, that person who kind of does it like Dolly does, right? Kindness, never thinks about themselves, always looking out for others, always trying to give back. Somebody who doesn't get enough recognition. And maybe they're like, yeah, I don't like the recognition. I don't need that. I don't do it for that. Well, we understand, but you still deserve a pat on the back. So I'd love to hear from you. 255-9367, 255-9367. You can call or text and give us your unsung hero that you'd like to pat on the back. It could be a family member, a coworker, that person who maybe they just did something nice for you. Maybe you had to have surgery and they brought you food. Whatever it is, share it with us. And as we are celebrating Dolly today, we're going to play some Dolly music throughout the day too. Here you come again. Deb and Matt in the morning, WFMS.

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0: Blown Away, Indy's Best Country, 95.5 WFMS. We are celebrating Dolly Day, 925-925, and encouraging you to remember to wear pink today if you can. And also, if you got anything that's got a butterfly design or anything like that, that also works. Or just wear some country gear if you can. And just explain to your bosses. WFMS said it's okay. They've got my permission slip. If you need one, let us know. We'll give one to you. It's fine. But we are celebrating the life of Dolly by recognizing those unsung heroes in our lives, those people that continue to put others before themselves, that person you could always count on. Who are they? And encourage you to call and share 255-9367. You can call or text. Deb's out today. She'll be back with us coming up on Monday, by the way. But we've got Lori who sent us a text that says, I met this gentleman who right now is 76 years old, I believe, and he does for everybody else besides himself. He puts everybody else first. He takes care of four different families, and his next... I'm not sure what the words are there. This is kind of a run-on sentence, so I apologize. I'm trying to find the break here. Everybody else besides himself, he puts everybody else first. He takes care of four different families, and his next five, he makes sure they have food, clothes, whatever they need, he takes care of. I just want to say good for him. His name is Stephen Wright. So, Stephen, thank you for what you do, buddy. Incredible to be able to do that and care about other people the way you do. We've got Holly... Rhymes with Dolly. Love that. Holly in Indy on the phone. Holly, who would you like to shout out?
1: It's actually somebody that I work with. Her name is Annette, but I call her Mama because she's just the person who has always been there. In my eyes, she is my mama. Everything I say to her, she gives me motherly advice back. Everything I say or anything I do wrong, even with my kids, there's no judgment, and she loves wholeheartedly. My kids even call her grandma. She is my mama, and nobody will ever replace my work mama.
0: Oh, love that. Well, thank you for calling and giving her some recognition, and thank you to her for just being a wonderful person. Brooklyn and Anderson, do you have an unsung hero or somebody you'd like to give a little bit of praise because they do it like Dolly does?
2: I do. I would like to shout out my brother-in-law, David Kirkpatrick. When I got in a car accident, he was the one who came flying to save me.
0: Now, are you doing okay now?
2: Oh, I'm fine now. Okay. I totaled my car and everything, but I'm okay now.
0: Well, we're glad that you're there. We're glad that you have somebody in your life that you can count on and lean on like that, you know?
2: Yeah, he's a really good guy, and he's a great father as well to his son.
0: Love that. Okay, well, let's hear from you. 255-9367. You can call, you can text. If you got the free 95.5 WFMS app, you can actually record a message there. It comes right to me, and then we'll get you on the air and give that person the recognition they deserve because, you know, they deserve it, right? You got a heart like Dolly. It deserves a little praise, even though that's not why they do it, right? All right, 255-9367. Want to remind you as well, 8:35 this morning, we have your chances to see this guy on tour in Chicago, opening for Kenny Chesney. Raylan James, again, 8:35, we got your tickets. Here's Water at a Wedding.
3: Well, I didn't want to show up, but our families go way back. So when you said your vows, that's exactly where I sat. Thank God for open bars, because watching all this

0: There you go. Come on, Luke Bryan. That's my kind of night. We are 95.5 WFMS and Indy's best country. Deb and Matt in the morning. Deb is off today. Back with us coming up on Monday. And we are asking you to praise the unsung heroes in your life. Those people that are just always there. Maybe they did something nice for you in a real dire time for you. Maybe it's something they've just always been a consistency in your life. And got some great messages here too from let's see where it is here. Roberta says, my mom, she's 77, dealing with a slew of health issues she won't recover from, and has always still always goes out of her way to make sure everyone around her is doing okay. Even if someone has done her wrong, she'll make sure they have what they need. I hope to be even half the human she is. Roberta, that's very sweet, and we really appreciate you sharing that, and love to be able to put a spotlight on your mom today. Ben in Martinsville says, shout out to Mike and Debbie Ellis at the coroner's office. They work long hours, day after day, often working while everyone else is sleeping, serving the families of our county above and beyond. They are true servants to the community. I will echo that, not only Mike and Debbie, but really anybody who works in a coroner's office or even at funeral homes too. The hours that they put in, the times of availability, all of that it's unbelievable. They drop everything to serve the families. So shout out to them. Tracy says, I have a group. My unsung heroes are all the ladies at the Fishers American Legion Auxiliary, as well as becoming great friends over the years with them. They do a lot of hard work raising money for charities and veterans. I'm so glad that I have found this group of women to be in my life. I love that very, very much. And then Mike also says, Mike the truck driver from Maxwell, my unsung hero is my sister Sherry. She will give you the shirt off her back. Absolutely. All right. Great answers there. We've got Amanda and Oliver on the phone here as well. What do you got for us?
1: My son, he's actually kind of nervous to say it, but he wanted a shout out for me because I do so much for him.
0: Oh.
1: And he also wanted to let everybody know that today is my birthday, too.
0: Well, happy birthday.
1: Thank you.
0: Yeah. Well, Oliver, thank you so much for wanting to call in and celebrate your mom. And we hope it's the best day ever.
2: You're welcome.
0: Awesome. All right. Well, thank you for calling. We appreciate it. Thanks for being just a great person.
1: Thank you. We listen to you guys every morning.
0: Oh, well, we appreciate that. Well, call us again soon, okay?
1: Will do.
3: Hey, Big John, man. I got two people. One, my best friend. We've been best friends since kindergarten. We're both 57 years old. Those are my wives. She takes care of me 100%.
0: Yeah, that's awesome. You've told me some stories about her before, Big John, so definitely sounds like a saint. So, all right, we'd love to hear from you. 255-9367. You can call or text. 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You're my co-host today. Deb will be back on Monday. So in the meantime, it's you and I, WFMS with Morgan Wallen.

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0: On My Exes, that is Lauren Elena and our WFMS Acoustic Jam headliner, Chase Matthew. All My Exes. So we are Deb and Matt in the Morning. By the way, if you want to get your Acoustic Jam tickets, text JAM, J-A-M, to 255-9367. November 5th is the show. Bells is opening. Bells, actually, if you don't know, she has the last duet with Miss Dolly Parton. And you have been hearing her song, Son of Jolene, on air that features Dolly. And Dolly could sing whatever song she wanted to, but she decided that this was the most clever one, and she said that she had to sing on it. She loved it. So, you know, that's a pretty cool thing to be able to say, and to be able to see Bells perform it live as well is going to be pretty great. So, hope to see you there. And speaking of Dolly, today is September 25th, 925. National Dolly Day, and we're asking you to think like Dolly and recognize the people who do it like Dolly did and the unsung heroes in your life. So asking you to call or text in, and we got actually a message here through our free 95.5 WFMS app, and so let's go ahead and open this up here.
1: Hi, Matt. This is Kim Osborne. My unsung hero is my brother, Kelvin. He has helped me out so much in the past, and I really love him a lot. And his name is Kelvin J. Osborne. Thank you, Kelvin.
0: Thank you, Kelvin, for being a good person, man. That's awesome. We also have some text messages here as well that include our dear friend, Trucker Patty. Love Trucker Patty. She's amazing. She says, the man that married my mom when I was three, Dad stepped in and raised me as his own. He loved me so much. He never thought of me as a stepdaughter. Dad was an amazing grandpa to my daughters and my grandchildren. He passed away May of 2022. He is missed so much. Dolly, Patty, sounds like he had the heart of Dolly for sure. And if we could, we give you a big old hug right now. Absolutely. We got Stephanie also, who says, my coworker, my best friend, Tambi. Love her so much. She's always there if I need someone to talk to. She always has a smile on her face. Definitely brightens my day. Love to hear that. We need those people in our lives, right? And then we've got Tabitha, who says, my unsung hero would be, I'm going to say Jerry. Jerry is, or Gary, I'm assuming it's Jerry, has been there for my boys and me from the moment we met him. He was there for us even when our family wouldn't. Even if he was mad at me, he would never let me do without anything. I am not the person, I'm going to have to read this again, I'm sorry. This is a lot. This is a big paragraph and I love it. Even if he was mad at me, he would never let me do without anything. And I'm not the only person he's like that with. If any of his kids or siblings or his mother needs anything, he's always there. No questions asked. Just always there. He's an angel on earth. So thank you, Jerry, for that. Pepsi Charlie. I love this. Okay. I would like to recognize my old assistant chief, Bob Curl. He would do anything in the world for anybody, and he always does. I love that.

0: This, Charlie, great to hear from you, buddy. I'm going to read the rest of your text here in just a second. Looks like we've got Jason and Anderson on the phone. Jason, what do you got for us, man?
1: Yes, I do, actually. And it will come to quite a shocker, but I want to highlight Mr. Matt, yourself.
0: Me?
1: I want to say, just because every single morning, like, you are actually on my radio, in my life daily, Monday through Friday, you are always trying to put a smile on people's faces and keep everybody in a great mood, and even when you don't have to, I just want to make sure that you deserve some recognition, man. You do so much for just the community and everything, and just keep doing what you're doing, and I appreciate you.
0: Well, I appreciate that's very kind of you, man. Well, I'd be remiss if I just took all that credit. I'm going to praise the other unsung hero then in that case, and that's Deb, because she, I don't know how she does it, but she puts up with me and keeps me in line.
1: Amen. Yes, amen. Like, you both are great. Deb is not here from what you said as well, so again, just give her some credit as well. You guys are, like, absolutely amazing people. Just keep up the great work that you're doing.
0: We appreciate that, man. Thank you so much, dude. And you just put a smile on my face. So thank you so much for that, man.
1: Not a problem. You have a wonderful day, okay?
0: You too, buddy. Have a great weekend. Good morning, Barbie. How are you?
2: Oh, I'm great, baby. It's Dolly Day.
0: Yes, it is. I got my pink on. What about you?
2: I got my Dolly.
0: Love it. Love
2: yes.
0: it. Awesome.
2: Okay, I want to recognize my daughter, Christian Whitley, and she's all about her youngins, her family. There's nothing any of us ever need that she does not help with. I mean, anything. She steps up to the plate. She is the one we all call and everyone goes to in our life. I said, she is the best daughter, mom, sister, wife. Nobody could ask for anything better than Christian.
0: Love that. Well, thank you so much for calling and sharing that with us. And would love to hear from you as well. 255-9367. You can send us a message through the free 95.5 WFMS app. Just go ahead and record the message. 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Celebrating National Dolly Day and celebrating our unsung heroes that do it like Dolly did.
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0: We're going to go ahead and get more of your answers and the people that you would like to celebrate and recognize. 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Coming up here just after 9 o'clock, we've got a sweet deal for you. 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We'll have more on that coming up just after 9 o'clock.
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0: Things getting a little bit more hairy out there. I-65 South, that's northbound between Keystone Avenue, exit 107, and I-70. There looks like there is stop-and-go traffic there. Also, accident block in the left lane on the northwest side. I-65 northbound at 71st Street. Exit 124, stop-and-go traffic back to 465. And there is stop-and-go traffic, I-65, I-70, the collector, southbound between Michigan and Washington. Just the regular stop, regular area of slowdown. Also, overturned vehicle downtown West Street southbound at Wyoming Street. And accident in Lawrence, Pendleton Pike, looking right around U.S. 36, East 46th Street area as well.
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0: Today with a high of 70, and it looks like a dry, comfortable weekend ahead. Tomorrow for the St. Jude Walk Run, it'll be sunny, high 73, and then Sunday, it stays sunny with a high 74.
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0: 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Indy's best country, 95.5 WFMS. Deb is off today. Back with us again here on Monday. And we are celebrating Dolly Parton. And doing that because it's September 25th, 925, 925. If you're not wearing your pink today, find a way to wear pink if you can, or some country kind of gear, or a butterfly, you got it, like whatever. Something to just symbolize Dolly, or just do something good in honor of Dolly today, which we should do any day. That's what she did. So, celebrating your unsung heroes, we've got a few text messages here I want to get to, including Katrina from Anderson. My husband is currently out of town with Union 135 striking against Coca-Cola Consolidated out of Anderson for better insurance for our family. He has spent the last 3 weeks out of town walking a picket line for our family. He is my best friend, my hero, and my constant. I appreciate him more than he will ever know. Love that message. Thank you, Katrina. And we also have Michelle says, my unsung hero is my husband. We've been together 34 years, and we've been married for 33 this coming May. He's an amazing father, grandfather, and husband. He works every day so very hard. He's just an amazing man. He always puts his children before himself, and I would be lost without him. I love you. Gary Clark, always and forever, baby. It's kind of weird when I say the last part, but the sentiment's from her, I promise, okay? We also have Heather that says, my husband Joseph, he literally saved my life when my daughter was born, found me unconscious on the floor, and my daughter was an emergency C-section. I would not be here without him. And then we've got Sarah that says, thank you to my husband who has kept me strong through this last year as I battled cancer. The ups and downs, he always stood strong, even when I wanted to give up. Sarah? We are here with you. We love you. Keep fighting. And we can't wait till you get to the other side of this battle and we're able to hold your chest up high and saying, you know what? I fought and I beat it. And I think that's a perfect one to end on. Sarah, we love you. We appreciate you. We're Deb and Matt in the morning.
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0: Oof. All right. There you go. Set it. Keep it together there. We've got a lot of stuff going on the roads. I'm just going to say that I-65 northbound between Keystone Avenue, exit 107 and I-70. There's an accident right around that area. Stop and go traffic. Backing things up. Left lane blocked as well. I-65 northbound right around 71st Street. Stop and go traffic back to 465. Stop and go on I-65, I-70, the collector. That's going to be southbound between Michigan Streets. That's exit 111 and Washington Street. Disabled vehicle, we see the shoulder blocked, 465. Westbound, south side, right before Kentucky Avenue. Overturned vehicle as well, downtown West Street, southbound at Wyoming Street. So, a lot of stuff out there. Just be careful.
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10: Today with a high of 70, and it looks like a dry, comfortable weekend ahead. Tomorrow for the St. Jude Walk Run, it'll be sunny, high 73, and then Sunday, it stays sunny with a high 74.
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Indy's Best Country, 95.5 WFMS. Deb is out today. However, we are replaying one of our favorite Can't Beat Deb episodes, going back in time when she took on Scott back in April.

0: can't be dead.
1: Scott's been talking about it. In fact, I think Scott's been talking a little bit of trash already since this is a rubber match. Scott,
2: always.
1: How are you feeling about this this rematch?
2: I'm feeling great.
1: Okay, good.
3: I'm not nervous.
1: Scott, did you go back and listen to your previous games just to see, you know, what maybe if there's some kind of, you know, theme or something you can do to do better this time?
2: I did not. I'm just ready to beat Deb.
1: Okay. I'm not going to be in the way. You got to get Deb out of here. You're the only one who can. You got to say, bye, Deb.
2: Bye-bye, Deb.
3: See you later, Scotty. Does anyone call you that?
2: Yes, my whole family.
3: Oh, good, good. I'm one of the fam now.
1: Oh, there
3: All right,
1: go.
3: Don't suck.
1: Oh, okay. There you
2: get
1: go.
2: Out.
1: Scott, five questions are coming your way. You have to get more right in order to say that you can beat Deb. If you get the same amount right or fewer right, then you can't beat Deb. Question one. A Chinese car company has patented a voice-activated in-vehicle toilet. Yeah, which can be built into a passenger seat. It has a heating element to evaporate some of the discharge there. And we also say an exhaust fan to take care of the odor. Get ready for that in your car.
2: Right.
1: Now, when you look around in your car, you may see 4H, 4L. What is that for?
2: Four-wheel drive high and four-wheel drive low.
1: Question two. Ella Langley and Morgan Wallen debuted a new song Saturday night at Morgan's concert in Alabama. He said, quote, Ella wrote this song and sent it to me about a month ago, and I loved it. Who is the longtime football coaching legend for Alabama, now turned Aflac spokesperson, who was a part of Morgan Wallen's walkout over the weekend?
2: Nick Saban.
1: Question number three. Air New Zealand will soon offer beds to economy travelers. Now, you will pre-book a four-hour slot for a nap for around $300. And the bedroom has rules. No snacks, no strong-smelling perfume, no shoes, and, can you guess? No cuddling! What is the motel brand that says, we'll leave the light on for you?
2: Oh, between two of them, and I can't even think. Comfort Inn. I don't know.
1: Question number four. Jelly Roll crashed WWE's WrestleMania 42 this past weekend and came to Cody Rhodes' aid. Now, Cody threw Pat McAfee onto a table. Jelly climbed up, jumped across, and, well, gave him an elbow through a table. So how about that?
2: I watched it.
1: Did you? Okay, there you go. What wrestling legend was known as a real American?
2: Hulk Hogan.
1: And question number five. A couple is going viral for telling the story of how their cruise to Bermuda, beautiful, beautiful tropical Bermuda, was rerouted at the last minute to the Arctic in northern Canada. Yeah, they were told to, quote, bring extra layers, but they'd already packed. The company later apologized for the tone that they had sent in that email. Now, they're called states here in the U.S., but what are they called in Canada?
2: Oh, man. I have no idea. Territories.
1: Those are your five questions. We're going to go ahead and get Deb back in here, give her the same five questions, and we're going to see if he can or can't beat Deb. It's a few minutes away.

Indy's Best Country, 95.5 WFMS. Deb is out today. However, we are replaying one of our favorite Can't Beat Deb episodes, going back in time when she took on Scott back in April. Now it's time to get Deb's answers. Win!

0: Scott, we've got Deb back in studio. While you were answering the questions, she was setting up a salon studio here in our office building and was giving out free perms for all of our staff.
1: Not, and I hate the smell of that solution.
0: I'm just going to say, Mike looks beautiful.
1: No.
0: Okay. Scott, you have an opportunity to talk a little trash, get in Deb's head, throw off her game. What would you like to say?
2: I think it's actually harder than what you would suspect.
1: Oh, okay. Or you just didn't know it. I mean, either one.
2: I have a feeling that you won't
1: know. Oh, give me a break. All right, let's see.
0: All right, question one. A Chinese car company has patented a voice-activated in-vehicle toilet.
1: Come on.
0: Yeah, it can be built into the passenger seat. Imagine somebody riding next to you while you're trying to drive.
1: That is not okay.
0: And they're just staring at you, making eye contact like a dog in the yard.
1: No.
0: It does have a heating element to evaporate the number one, and then exhaust fan to take care of the odors. So
1: I'm grossed out.
0: Yeah. Now, when looking in your car, you may see 4H, 4L. What is that for?
1: 4H, 4L. Four high speed... low?
0: Final answer?
1: I mean, shifting gears? I don't know. Four high, four low. Four H, four L. Four wheel drive high, four wheel drive low. I don't know.
0: Final answer?
1: Sure.
0: You're right.
1: Am I?
0: Yes.
1: Woo!
0: Yes. Ooh, ooh, ooh, ooh, ooh. Even if you had said H or high or low, I would have given it to you. But four wheel drive for high and low. Scott also gave us that answer. Nice job. The score is 1-1.
1: Dang it.
0: Question two. Ella Langley and Morgan Wallen debuted a new duet this past weekend at Morgan's concert in Alabama. He said, Ella wrote the song and sent it to me about a month ago, and I loved it. Who is the longtime football coaching legend for Alabama, now turned Aflac spokesperson, who was a part of Morgan's walkout over the weekend?
1: Nick Saban.
0: Final answer?
1: Yes.
0: Scott also said that.
1: Oh, that's unfortunate.
0: Yeah. You both are right. Nice job.
2: I didn't think you were going to get that.
1: Oh, my family loves Nick Saban.
0: Yeah. All right. Score is 2-2. Question three. Air New Zealand will soon offer beds to economy travelers. You'll pre-book a four-hour slot for a nap for around $300, and the bedroom has rules. No snacks, no strong-smelling perfume, no shoes, and...
1: Oh, wow.
0: Can you guess the last one? No cuddling.
1: Oh, come on. This is dumb.
0: I know. Like, why even have a bed on a plate if you can't cuddle? Oh, not what you meant. All right. What is the motel brand that says, we'll leave the light on for you?
1: Motel 6.
0: Final answer?
1: I think that's right. I'm going to go with my gut. Yes.
0: Scott said Comfort Inn.
1: I think it's Motel 6.
0: I think you're right. It is Motel
1: Woo!
0: 6.
1: Scott, you should be nervous.
2: Yeah.
0: That means the score is Deb 3, Scott 2. Question 4. Jelly Roll crashed WWE's WrestleMania 42 this past weekend and came to the aid of Cody Rhodes. Cody threw Pat McAfee onto a table, and then Jelly climbed up, jumped across, and gave him an elbow.
1: Did you see Halliburton in the crowd?
2: No, I watched the whole thing.
0: He watched the whole thing,
1: oh, wow.
0: So he saw it for sure.
1: Yeah.
0: That's amazing. What wrestling legend was known as a real American?
1: That was his slogan. Scott's going to know this. Real American. Real American. Let's do... Randy Savage.
0: Okay, final answer?
1: Sure.
0: Okay, that is not what Scott said. And in fact, the WWE just unveiled a new statue of Hulk Hogan.
1: Oh, I almost said Hulk Hogan.
0: Yeah. Yes. So,
1: all right.
0: That means it brings it back to a score of 3-3. And Scott,
2: I have a feeling this is going to be a tie.
0: This will be interesting. We'll find out as we go into the final question. It means it all comes down to this. Question 5. A couple is going viral for telling the story of how their cruise to Bermuda, beautiful, tropical, amazing Bermuda, was rerouted at the last minute to the Arctic in northern Canada. They were told to, quote, bring extra layers, but they'd already packed. The company has apologized for their tone in messaging as well. Now, they're called states here in the U.S.
1: Oh, well,
0: what
1: no.
0: are they called in Canada?
1: They're called spots.
0: Spots?
1: That's not right. I don't know. I know this. Hang on. They're called territories.
0: Final answer?
1: Sure.
0: Scott also said territories. I'm going to give it to you guys because that I actually have written down as something I would accept.
1: Okay.
0: The actual answer I was looking for is more specific, provinces.
1: Provinces. Yes. Okay, that makes sense.
2: I knew it.
0: But
1: we each get a point, Scott.
0: You each get a point. However,
2: yeah, but that means you win.
1: He's so devastated.
0: It sounds like he knows the rules.
1: Well, he has played before.
0: Yes. So I'm very proud of both of you. If that means anything, Mother Hen and me is saying congratulations.
1: Thank you. Because you thought I was going to lose this one.
0: Well, no, I didn't say that. I never said that.
1: You said I predict 3 out of 5.
0: Yep.
1: What was the one I got right that shocked you?
0: The one that you got right that shocked me was actually four-wheel drive. Oh, I didn't know if you were going to get that. I thought you were going to get the Hulk Hogan.
2: I didn't think you were going to get together.
0: Yeah.
1: Yeah, my kids were WWE fans, but post-Hulk Hogan days.
0: Oh, yeah. Yeah.
1: So I didn't know
0: Attitude Era.
1: I didn't know a slogan. Yeah.
0: Yeah. We need one more thing that may kill you just a little bit more. We need those final famous words.
2: My name is Scott from Indianapolis. I can't beat them.
1: Oh, man, why does that sound so good? If you'd like to play.
2: Yeah, even though you're tied,
1: Well, I mean, someone's got to win. If you'd like to play, text BeatDeb to 255-9367, and we'll get you on the calendar. Good luck.

Miss Dolly, why'd you come in here looking like that? So we are 95.5 WFMS, Indy's Best Country, and Deb and Matt in the Morning, celebrating the legacy of Dolly Parton on September 25th, 925, right? So hopefully you keep that in your heart and in your mind today, whether you're wearing pink, your favorite Dolly merch, something with a butterfly on it, whatever it is, just keep Dolly in mind and do it like Dolly did, right? Hey, and by the way, we're going to be doing this all day long today to celebrate her. Want to also let you know that there's an convenience store that is now open in Seattle. Because you've obviously heard of a convenience store, right? But what about inconvenience store? I'm going to tell you the story and the details, guaranteed to make you laugh here in about 3 minutes. Because it's pretty good. It's pretty good. Right now, Chase Matthew Darlin, Devin Man in the Morning, 95.5 WFMS.

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1: 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They start at just $15. Super easy and inexpensive, and you're going to get a great night of live music with us. And obviously, we're all going to be out there hanging out, too. So, would love to see you there. You've heard of a convenience store, but what is this inconvenience store? Well, it is in Seattle, and it is a former 7-Eleven that they have actually turned into kind of an art installation, a pop-up art installation shop inside where a bunch of different artists came together to, well, create art pieces that would resemble what you might go in and see at the former 7-Eleven location. And they have things available that are ranging from, you know, $1 all the way to like $10,000. But there's items like pre-tangled USB cords, fake corn dogs, snack wrapper purses like Cheetos, I think is what some of them are made of, Cheeto wrappers and such, and other intentionally impractical artwork. And I love the fact that this is a thing because it is just kind of funny to see them. But honestly, the artistic abilities that it takes to be able to do this is very, very, very impressive. So, yeah, if you are for some reason going to Seattle, they are open now and they're open Saturdays and Sundays from noon to four. The best part, this art installation pop-up shop, it's free. It doesn't cost you anything, but a plane ticket to Seattle, of course.
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1: 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I don't know. 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We're going to do that here coming up in about 7 minutes.
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1: Man, things are pretty wild here. Looks like stop-and-go traffic on the northwest side, I-65 northbound between 465, exit 123 and 71st Street. Exit 124 due to an earlier accident right around 71st Street. Stop-and-go traffic also, I-65 south. That's going to be northbound between Raymond Street and I-70. We're seeing east side, East Warren, 21st Street at Franklin Road, an accident there. Stop-and-go traffic on the collector southbound between I-70, the north split in Washington Street, and a disabled vehicle blocking the shoulder, 465 on the south side. That's going to be 465 westbound right before Kentucky Avenue.
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17: We all know that miserable feeling after eating a bad meal. Cramps, nausea. We tend to brush off food poisoning as a nuisance, but it may be a bigger deal than people realize. A new study by the World Health Organization estimates foodborne illnesses cause about 1.5 million deaths every year around the world.

Zach Brown Band Toes. We are 95.5 WFMS and Indy's Best Country. I'm Matt Malone, and normally at this time when we're giving away these tickets to see Kenny Chesney, Eric Church, and Sheryl Crow, Graylin James up at Soldier Field, Deb would be here to give me song lyrics to try to make you a winner. However, Deb is off today. We'll be back with us on Monday. So instead of playing Put Matt on the Spot, we're playing... Let's do this. I'm going to give you song lyrics, and I'm going to tell you, it's going to be easier than what Deb does, okay? I promise you. So as long as you're caller number 5, you're going to win no matter what. But I'm positive you're going to be able to get the song lyrics to our artist today. So let's see what you got. 255-9367, 255-9367. If you win, you have tickets before you can even buy them. They go on sale later today. 10 a.m., I believe, is when they go on sale. So, and the show is, of course, June 26th. 255-9367. Let's make you a winner with Put You on the Spot.

0: Dustin Lynch, Mackenzie Porter, thinking about you. We are 95.5 WFMS with Deb and Matt in the morning. Deb will be back with us coming up here on Monday. She's got the day off today and trying to use up some of that vacation she earns because she puts up with me. And instead of us playing the game Put Matt on the Spot because she's not here, we are instead going to play...
1: Hey, let's put you on the spot.
0: All right. So, tickets go on sale later today, 10 a.m., for the Kenny Chesney Original Vibe Room Tour, which is going to be at Soldier Field. And Eric Church, Sheryl Crow, Graylin James is going to be there too. So that show is going to be the show is going to be June 26th. There you go. And we got to look for caller number 5. And it looks like we've got Brittany in Martinsville on the phone. And Brittany, are you a big Kenny Chesney fan?
2: I am the biggest Kenny Chesney fan in the world.
0: Are you? What about Eric Church?
2: I love him as well. But
0: okay.
2: Kenny Chesney is my number one.
0: I love it. All right. Well, you're going to be able to potentially see Kenny, Eric Church, Sheryl Crow, and Graylin James. Well, actually, I say potentially. No, you are. You won tickets.
2: Yes, thank you.
0: You're welcome. You're caller 5. Now, that doesn't mean we're not going to have our regular fun that we have with Put Matt on the Spot, or now in this case, Put You on the Spot. I still would like to see if you can get the correct song title and artist from the lyrics I give you, okay?
2: Okay.
0: All right. Your lyrics are, she likes the way it's pulling while we're tilling up her land. She's even kind of crazy about my farmer's tan.
2: No, but she thinks my tractor's sexy. Sorry.
0: Is that your answer?
2: Yes.
0: Let's see what we got here.

0: you were absolutely right. Nice job.
1: Awesome, thank you.
0: You're so welcome. Brittany, you're going to see Kenny Chesney, Eric Church, Sheryl Crow, and Graylin James.
1: Yes, thank you.
0: You're welcome, and we, of course, can't play the game without letting you know that you are a winner. So congratulations, and thank you so much for choosing WFMS.
1: Thank you.
2: Here's what's coming up next with Deb and Matt in the morning.
0: Starting at 9 o'clock, we have got a sweet deal that's going to be going on sale for you. In fact, we're going to be talking with Omar from Kickstart Cafe in Carmel to tell you a little bit more about what they have to offer. And it's a phenomenal deal. So we'll get that for you here coming up in just minutes.
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0: Ooh, got a lot of stuff going on. 465 on the east side, northbound between I-70 and Fall Creek. You're going to see some slow traffic. Stop and go, I-65 northbound between Raymond Street and I-70. You also have some stuff going on with the collector. I-65, I-70 southbound, right between I-70 and the north split and Washington Street. Disabled vehicle on the shoulder blocking 465 on the south side. That's going to be westbound before Kentucky Avenue. And an east side accident right there, East Warren, 21st Street at Franklin Road.
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0: is the most wonderful time of the year, fall, and we want to help you make the most of it with a $1,000 fall fund. 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
6: Today with a high of 70, and it looks like a dry, comfortable weekend ahead. Tomorrow for the St. Jude Walk Run, it'll be sunny, high 73, and then Sunday, it stays sunny with a high 74.
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10: 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We're Deb and Matt in the morning. 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Hi.
11: Hi.
10: Thank you for coming in this morning.
11: Thank you for calling me in.
12: Absolutely. Now, Kickstart's such a great name because one of the things y'all are known for is coffee. Perfect way to kickstart your day, right?
11: Absolutely.
12: So talk to us a little bit about maybe your coffee or your breakfast items that people can come to you and find to kickstart their day the right way.
11: Kickstart is as you said, it's about, you know, start anything, coffee, food, breakfast, whatever. 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So we specialize in Spanish latte. That's our biggest, hot or iced. Dalgona, which is more Korean coffee, hot and iced.
10: By the way, that looks delicious on your menu.
11: It is. It is one of the best seller. And then lattes, I think everybody does lattes. That's not something unique, but yeah, we do that as well.
12: But something for everyone in that way, right?
11: It is.
12: Yeah, there
11: it
12: you go. Is. I'm excited because you said one of my favorite words, smash burger. That's one of the things you're known for, right?
11: Yeah, that is true. So nothing is frozen. It's basically we cook everything fresh.
10: Sure.
11: Nice. So our delivery time is 10 to 12 minutes, most of our orders. When it comes to smash burger, the biggest difference we have is our sauce. So we mix it with a lot of ingredients like jalapeno, pepper, red chili. Ooh. That becomes very, very different.
12: Yeah.
11: And the meat is fresh as well. So I don't stock meat a lot. Mm-hmm. It's every second or third day we bring it fresh as per the food code. We keep it, we sell it, and then we rebuy it.
10: That's what sets it apart, though. You probably taste the freshness in your smash burger.
11: And then we grill the tomatoes and onion. So it's not like it's a cold onion or a tomato.
10: I like that.
11: It's a blend end-to-end. With the two slices of American cheese, it becomes really good.
10: And this was a passion of yours to open the restaurant, correct?
11: Yes, it was. It is still.
12: Now, you mentioned that it's your passion. You also have another passion that you're bringing in to Kickstart Cafe.
11: That's music.
12: Yeah,
11: that's
12: tell us about this. How are you bringing those together?
11: So, luckily, I found a lot of guys who were ready to, play live. They were not having a space. So, we have a beautiful space.
10: We should mention, you're at 146 and River Road.
11: Yes.
10: Okay.
11: So, it's not just about food. It's about the location. And then, my vision is to bring musicians who are actually not getting platforms to come and play. So, Saturday has become really big for us. People are coming from Avon, Carmel, Fishers.
10: Wow.
11: And they play live. So it's not like there's a recording and people are singing. No. The instruments I have there now, it's guitars, drums,
10: keyboards.
11: You
10: provide the instruments?
11: Some of them are actually my personal instruments because I love music myself. I play guitars and other stuff. But a lot of them are actually kept by other people as well.
10: We would love for everyone listening right now to make sure that they are hopping on our website, WFMS.com, because you're going to pay $25 and you're going to get a gift card for $50. And as Omar said, this isn't just for you to come and spend $50, but have an experience.
12: Yes.
11: Absolutely. Come with your kids. Bring your pets. It's a pet-friendly space.
10: Oh, you didn't mention that.
11: Oh, yeah.
10: Even better.
11: I wanted to say that. So it's a pet-friendly place. I don't discriminate between any living, and I don't believe in that. We should. Pets are equally part of our life.
12: Omar, thank you so much, man. You're welcome. Thanks for what you do for the community. Thank you for sharing it with us.
10: So nice to meet you.
11: Pleasure is mine. Thank you.
10: Thank you.

George Burge, Luke Bryan, Ride, Ride, Ride. 95.5 WFMS is Indy's best country. My name is Matt Malone, and Deb is out today, but together we are Deb and Matt in the morning. She will be back Monday with us. And we will give you another opportunity here in about 3 minutes to win a trip to see Riley Green in Las Vegas. But before we do that, we've got brand new music. It is Fresh Picked Friday for you, where it is a new song off of Kenny Chesney's new album called Silver Sands Marina. And the song is called Remember Me That Way. Would love to hear what you think about it once you get a good feel for it. 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And a reminder, Brooks O'Brien has more opportunities for you at 405 to win tickets to see Kenny play this song potentially at Soldier Field. Again, Remember Me That Way is on 95.5 WFMS.

0: Kenny Chesney, Remember Me That Way, 95.5 WFMS's Indy's Best Country. Deb and Matt in the Morning, and again, new song from Kenny Chesney, rather, called Remember Me That Way. And if you want to hear more of it, if you like it, if you don't, let us know by texting 255-9367. You have an opportunity right now to see Riley Green at Resorts World in Las Vegas. 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
8: Sunny today with a high of 70, and it looks like a dry, comfortable weekend ahead. Tomorrow for the St. Jude Walk Run, it'll be sunny, high 73, and then Sunday, it stays sunny with a high 74.

Indy's Best Countries, 95.5 WFMS. It's Deb and Matt in the morning. And just want to take a moment, since we've been celebrating Dolly Parton today, since it is September 25th, 925-925, we've been recognizing, acknowledging a lot of her contributions to the world, and honestly imploring and encouraging you to find your way as to how you can celebrate Dolly as well by doing something kind for somebody else, whatever it is, whatever avenue that is. Maybe it's just wearing pink today, just like I'm wearing pink today. Whatever it is, find that way, and we celebrate Dolly today. And we're joining country radio stations across the globe today with playing this song, 925 at 925 this morning. 925, 925, and this song. It's just awesome. So we want to play this. Find your way. Do it like Dolly did. Whatever way it is. Deb and Matt in the morning. Indy's Best Countries, 95.5 WFMS.

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0: Combs and Be By You, Indy's Best Country's 95.5 WFMS. I want to say good luck to all the girls that are competing in the 42nd annual Circle City Classic that's going to be happening this weekend. Lucas Oil Stadium hosting the flag football games, which is awesome. And the guys too. I mean, it's girls and guys, but Christmas Addicts, Arsenal Tech, Lawrence North, Ben Davis, all competing as well. There's a lot of games going on. I love the fact that that this is an opportunity for everyone to be able to play. As somebody who's competed as an adult in a flag football league in my younger days, we'll say, where I was still able to move and it didn't hurt. it was a lot of fun. So enjoy that. Good luck to all the teams and have great games.
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Our WFMS Acoustic Jam alumni, by the way, with Hootie and the Blowfish Bottle Rockets. We are 95.5 WFMS and Deb and Matt in the Morning. Deb is back with us on Monday. And think about what your grandma is doing right now. What is a typical grandma thing to do? Well, it is not the same thing as the 78-year-old that goes by the name Grumpy Gran 1948. I'll explain in 3 minutes, right after the new song from Megan Maroney, Medicine. Just saying, Granny's pretty cool.

0: New music, Megan Maroney, Medicine, 95.5 WFMS with Deb and Matt in the morning. And if you're thinking about what your grandma does, and you're thinking, well, she knits, and maybe she bakes a lot, maybe, you know, those are pretty typical and fair things to do. But this 78-year-old grandmother is now the oldest female Fortnite streamer. Yeah. Her name is Kath Bowie, but her handle is Grumpy Gran 1948, has more than 24,000 followers, and actually received Guinness recognition yesterday for being the oldest female Fortnite streamer. I feel like we're just making up records at this point, but I still think it's really awesome. I don't want to take away from the cool factor of that, right? So, there you go. Maybe it's something you can do with your grandma if you love to game. Maybe.
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Morgan Wallen is on 95.5 WFMS, Indy's Best Country. I'm Matt Malone and want to remind you that even though Deb is off today, she'll be back with us Monday morning, she is still out and about tomorrow from noon until 2. She's going to be at Tom Roush Ford, giving you an opportunity to win WFMS acoustic jam tickets, to win a bandana, free food, free fun, and you can find out about their 5 days of grand opening fun while you are there at Tom Roush Ford in Tipton. That's going to be Jefferson Street, by the way, in Tipton, which we love Tipton so much. We're so happy that Deb's going to be able to get back there, too. So go ahead, visit her noon to 2 tomorrow, and you have a chance to win with Indy's Best Country, 95.5 WFMS.

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Today, we're proudly celebrating Dolly Day across the world. Why? Why not? It's Dolly Parton. Today being September 25th, it's 9 to 5 and Dolly Day. Yes, pouring ourselves a cup of ambition with Luke Combs.

95.5 WFMS, Tyler Easton-Will, our Indianapolis Colts on the search for win number one, still entering week three. You're saying there's a chance Texans coming to Lucas Oil, who are also 0-2. 1 o'clock kick. Let's go Colts.

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Dan and Shay there. Tyler Reese here today. Dolly Day. 9 to 5, September 25th. We're all remembering just the bright ray of sunshine Dolly Parton was. Dolly Day, go be kind to somebody today.

Well, Kelly Clarkson on The Voice, really trying hard to cut off the country peeps at the pass because they all migrate right to this guy, Riley Green, for good reason. Especially after he puts his hat on and the big red chair. Think as you drunk, the new album, That's Just Me.

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Happy Dolly Day on Indy's Best Country, 95.5 WFMS.

0: Morgan there, Tyler Reese here, 95.5 WFMS, Indy's best country on Dolly Day. Dolly Day, yes, September 25th, 9 to 5. See what we did there? Yeah, it's Dolly Day all across the world. Be sure to pour yourself a big cup of ambition. Dolly Parton's coffee is actually coming out this Tuesday. You'd think they would have, done the rollout at 9 to 5, but what do I know? I think we have some audio of Dolly here.
1: But I thought the Cup of Ambition would be a fantastic name for a coffee brand.
0: Yeah.
1: And I've been working towards this for over 40 years, and I think you won't be able to find a better cup of coffee out there. And shoot, who couldn't use some more ambition?
0: Man, I tell you what, it still makes my heart heavy to hear Dolly Parton's voice, doesn't it, today? Dolly Day. Celebrate Dolly and be kind to somebody today because, you know, Dolly was kind to everyone. And it's 9 to 5. Have a great Friday. We'll be back on Dolly Day.
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1: So, remember Dirks had a dog named Jake, right? So, Dirks said one time he was so embarrassed because Dolly Parton was backstage with him, and so was Jake. And Jake stuck his nose right up and under Dolly's dress.
2: Boy, don't start nothing you can't finish.

Blake Shelton says a lot of those magazines you're reading on the checkout at the grocery store, those are fake pictures. He says he and Gwen are doing just fine. And my buddy lives down in Charleston, South Carolina. They were just there the other week on vacation. So everybody calm down. Sunday.

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Hey, today your last chance to get qualified for trip four to go to Vegas to see Riley Green. That keyword today during your noon hour, right after 12, it's coming up with 95.5.

There's a lot out there, and everyone's got one. Coming up on Monday, we're going to do Just Hang Up and asking you about your unpopular opinion. That's just after 7 o'clock. And then just after 6 a.m., we'll start giving away a trip a day. All-inclusive trips to dream resorts in Mexico. We're Deb and Matt in the Morning on Indy's Best Country, 95.5 WL.

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Text Miles, M-I-L-E-S, national keyword Miles. 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Another

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We have plenty of Ella fellas, right? Yes. There's a lot of Ella ladies, like Sophie Cunningham of her Indiana Fever, awaiting their playoff picture here after wrapping up game two in a row with the Lynx in Minnesota, Derry yesterday. It's Luke Combs now.

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0: I'm kind of like Chuck Woolery. Good old Chuck. I used to watch a good old Love Connection with my Grandma May back in the day. Two and two. Yeah. Two passes to Indiana Fear Farm and two songs. 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
1: Well, I didn't want to show up, but our families go way back. 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

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How about that? A trip for four days, three nights. I will tell you how to get qualified coming up in about 20 minutes or so. John Party's now.

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We young.

Will we see Morgan Wallen? They probably can't tell us ahead of time because it's going to be insane. Morgan Wallen in his home stomping grounds, Neyland Stadium, as Tennessee Vols, the Texas Longhorns tomorrow. Will he be a guest picker? Yeah, I've been

Right out there in Tipton, you can find Deb of Deb and Matt in the Morning at Tom Roush Ford, noon to 2, with hamburgers, hot dogs, and even Chase Matthew acoustic jam tickets.

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3: 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No, not the kind that keeps dogs in. 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

Well, a lot of people just automatically assume that Luke Combs is a Tennessee Vols football fan, but he grew up Boone, North Carolina, close to Appalachian State. He actually was a redshirt freshman on the football team. How about that?

There's a lot out there, and everyone's got one. Coming up on Monday, we're going to do Just Hang Up and asking you about your unpopular opinion. That's just after 7 o'clock. And then just after 6 a.m., we'll start giving away a trip a day. All-inclusive trips to dream resorts in Mexico. We're Devin Matt in the Morning on Indy's Best Country, 95.5 WFMS.

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So just a couple weeks ago, Lainey Wilson was the guest picker. Now, what that means is she makes her picks of who's going to win the big college football contest on ESPN College Game Day with Pat McAfee and our buddy Pat there leading the circus. Rumor has it Morgan Wallen may be there tomorrow.

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Man, this guy, he met Kenny Chesney when he was like 7 years old. Told me he wanted to be a country singer like him. Now next year, he's going to be on that big old stadium tour with Kenny Chesney and Eric Church and more. You can see them in Chicago with Brooks today after 4.

Osteen Morgan there, 95.5 WFMS, Indy's best country. Tyler Reese, what are we getting into this weekend? St. Jude Run Walk tomorrow. 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

0: Hey, Brooke says your last chance at romance to get to Vegas. Trip 4, last keyword coming up after 3 to go see Riley Green in Vegas.
1: Oh, and she's also got those Kenny Chesney Air Church tickets in Chicago. Yeah, she's got all the good stuff.
0: Anyway, I'm Tyler Reese. We'll see you tomorrow. Brooks is next. Just when

0: Haley Zimmerman on Indy's Best Country, 95.5 WFMS. Hey, happy Dolly Day. Yeah, it is 925, or 925, as in the movie that she famously was in and the song she famously recorded. Let's all be a little more like Dolly today. Let's be kind. Let's be nice. Let's do things just 'cause, right? Like giving you a trip to Riley Green in Las Vegas. Got that for you right now. You just need the national keyword, and it is Riley. Keeping it simple today. R-I-L-E-Y. Text Riley to the contest line 95819. Text Riley to 95819. Good luck.
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0: There is a major slowdown. We are talking stopped traffic due to an accident on I-65 northbound between Edgewood Avenue and I-70. The left lane blocked completely and then stopped traffic. Another accident, this one has the right lane blocked on I-65 southbound at 29th Street. Stop traffic is back to the White River Bridge.
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0: Beautiful weekend ahead of us. Clouds tonight and 50, partly cloudy tomorrow, 75, gorgeous day. And then sunshine peeking out on Sunday, 76 for the high.

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Riley Green on Indy's Best Country, 95.5 WFMS. You know that he was a football player for a while, then he left that to help his dad frame houses. Thought that's what he was going to do for the rest of time. Not so much. Now, you know, he's just a big country music superstar and on The Voice as a judge.

Elena, along with our headliner for the next 95.5 WFMS Acoustic Jam, Chase Matthew, of course. Bell's on that show, too. Tickets? Only $15. Be sure you've got your ticket. Stand by if you want to go to Indie Scream Park. We'll play Get It Wrong in 6 minutes.

0: Kenny Chesney, we've got your free tickets to see him at Soldier Field coming up just after 4 o'clock. Before that, though, oh, it is spooky, scary time. Want to get you to Indy Scream Park. You can be there. Let's do it right now. Let's play Get It Wrong. Three rapid-fire questions. Answer them all wrong. That's the twist, and it's harder than it seems. Answer all three questions wrong to win your tickets to Indy Scream Park. I'll take caller 5 right now, 317-255-9367.
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0: 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And we'll even cheers a nice cold outlaw light.
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3: There is a big delay, one you definitely want to avoid. Take a different route if you can. It's on I-65 northbound past Raymond Street. There is an accident there that's got stopped traffic back to Southport Road. Otherwise, just some slow-moving traffic on the south side, 465 eastbound between US 31 and I-65.
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0: Crystal, you ready to get scared for Halloween?
1: I sure am.
0: All right. Well, anything you learned in school, you just throw that out the window for now, okay?
1: Oh, absolutely.
0: I'll be giving you three rapid-fire questions. You have to answer each one wrong. If you answer with a correct answer, I have to move to the next caller, okay?
1: Okay.
0: All right. Here we go. Question number one. What letter comes after ABC?
1: G.
0: What's 1 + 1?
1: 20.
0: Where do you find your fingernails?
1: On my feet.
0: Yeah! You got them all wrong! Not something you normally get praised for, right?
1: Exactly.
0: You answered them all wrong, though. That gets you a pair of tickets to go to Indy Scream Park in Anderson. Congratulations.
1: Awesome. Thank you so much. I appreciate it.
0: You bet. What part of town do you live in?
1: Pendleton.
0: Well, we appreciate you listening in Pendleton.
1: Absolutely. Thank you so much.
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Recognizing Dolly Parton today on Dolly Day. She was just such an amazing person, helped so many people, was always so kind and positive. She loved pink. She loved butterflies. I wore my butterfly necklace for her today. Do something kind for somebody today. Hey, I've got something kind for you. How about free tickets to Kenny Chesney? We'll give them away just after four.

There's a lot out there, and everyone's got one. Coming up on Monday, we're going to do Just Hang Up and asking you about your unpopular opinion. That's just after 7 o'clock. And then just after 6 a.m., we'll start giving away a trip a day. All-inclusive trips to dream resorts in Mexico. We're Deb and Matt in the Morning on Indy's Best Country, 95.5 WFMS.

0: Indy's Best Country, 95.5 WFMS. You know, Kenny Chesney announced an amazing stadium tour with Eric Church, Sheryl Crow, and Graylin James coming to all different stadiums. Unfortunately, not coming to Indy, but we wouldn't leave you out in the cold. We've got your free tickets right now. Let's play Whose Rear End Is It to see Kenny Chesney in Chicago. All you have to do is identify the song by artist and title. Let me play the rear end, the final few seconds. You identify it by artist and title. Here it is.
1: A little messed up, but we're all right.
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0: A couple slow areas to be aware of. 465 southbound between I-70 and I-74. Also moving slow on the south side, 465 eastbound between US 31 and I-65.
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3: Cloudy today. I wasn't quite ready for that. Yeah, cloudy tonight, 50, partly cloudy tomorrow and 75, and then a little more sunshine on Sunday, 76. So beautiful weekend on the way. All right, we're playing Whose Rear End Is It? So let me play the rear end one more time.
7: A little messed up, but we're all right.
3: And who's this?
8: Jody,
3: I bet you want to go see Kenny Chesney, right?
8: Oh my God, I'd love to.
3: And have you seen him before?
8: No.
3: Really? Wow. Well, this would be the way to see him at a major stadium tour at Soldier Field, right?
8: Yes.
3: All right. Well, let's see how well you know your lyrics, because you are caller number 5. So, all you need to do, tell me whose rear end was that?
8: Kenny Chesney.
3: And what's the name of the song?
8: American Kid.
3: Oh, yeah! You got it!
8: Thank you!
3: You bet! Good job! You are going to see Kenny Chesney, Eric Church, Sheryl Crow, and Graylin James at Soldier Field next June. Congratulations!
8: Thank you. Oh my gosh, that's so exciting.

Got a girl from the south side, got braids in her hair. First time I seen her walk by,

Stella Lefty with Boston on Indy's Best Country, 95.5 WFMS, celebrating Dolly all day today with Dolly Day. She was so positive, so kind, did so many things. Her Imagination Library providing free books to kids. Just amazing things. But thinking about that today made me remember, not even a year ago, I was at a restaurant. I was actually dining alone at the time. And the people next to me, they picked up my tab. Didn't even know it. Went to pay, and they were like, oh, no, that table next to you paid for you. Such a cool thing to do. I mean, I felt good for days after that. Has anything like that ever happened to you? Something kind somebody did? If so, feel free, let me know through text or phone. I'm right here in the studio, 317-255-9367. 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

O'Brien on Indy's Best Country, 95.5 WFMS. Brooks O'Brien here. We are celebrating Dolly Day all day today. Just her whole vibe, her positivity, her kindness, and just everything she did. But then it brought up a time that I experienced a random act of kindness when somebody purchased my dinner for me. I got a text from Sheila, who said, I was in a car accident, sitting on the curb, crying and bleeding. The police were there taking statements, and it started raining. She said she was just hurt and waiting, and a woman came up, brought her an umbrella, gave her a hug. She said it was just the kindest thing that somebody could have done to me at that point. That's very cool. Let me know yours if you like. You can call or text the studio line at 317-255-9367.

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Best Country, 95.5 WFMS. We're celebrating Dolly Day all day long today, and it just brought back a memory not even a year ago of somebody in a restaurant that bought my dinner without me knowing it. They had left. I couldn't even thank them. But I want to share this one. Got a text from Stephanie, who said she's a teacher and her car needed repair. It was over $600. She said she didn't have the money and she was trying to figure out what to do when a guy that she had been talking to in the waiting room stepped up, paid the whole thing. For no reason, didn't know her, had only chatted with her for a couple of minutes. You know, sometimes those people, they just show up at the right time, right? Amazing kindness. Be kind today. Be positive. Do what Dolly would do today.

0: 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Hey, what's up?
1: Hey, Brooks, it's Ashley. Can you play a song for me?
0: Sure. What'd you want to hear?
1: Woman by Kane Brown.
0: Of course. 5 o'clock free ride means no interruptions, too. Just nonstop country to get you home. So go ahead, crank it up, enjoy, sing along. 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
1: New country, that is Dan and Shay. It's called Say So on Indy's Best Country, 95.5 WFMS. Well, rivalry week has arrived for the Colts. Yeah, the team is set to debut that new rivalry gear on Sunday. It is very cool looking. I think it's so cool looking that this is going to make us win on Sunday. Yeah, have the faith, right? Lady A now. Picture.

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Our next acoustic jam happens November 5th. 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

0: Celebrating Dolly Parton all day today because it is Dolly Day. And you know that song starts with, tumble out of bed, stumble to the kitchen, pour myself a cup of ambition. So it makes all the sense in the world that she would come up with a coffee called Cup of Ambition. Here she's talking about it.
1: Be a fantastic name for a coffee brand. And I've been working towards this for over 40 years. And I think you won't be able to find a better cup of coffee out there. And shoot, who couldn't use some more ambition?
0: Right? Well, she was the queen of positivity, ambition, kindness, everything. We'll continue to celebrate her today. Hopefully they just continue to have Dolly Day every year. She's definitely deserving. Graylin James now on 95.5 WFMS, Indy's Best Country.
2: Well, I didn't want to show up, but our families go way back. So when you said your vows, that's exactly where I sat. Thank God for open bars, because watching all this.

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1: What's up, y'all? I'm Cole Wetzel with my new song with Ella Langley, Jagger. Your Music Plus.
0: Cole Wetzel on his time playing college football as a Tarleton Texan.
1: My time as a Tarleton Texan was very short-lived. My first year I played ball, got hurt. Obviously, decided to stick around for another year. Music started to happen. I was spending more time in bars and at parties than going to class. And so, like I said, it was very short-lived, but I'll always be a Tarleton Texan.

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3: Lots of slow-moving areas right now, but the worst affected is on 465 southbound between 56th Street, Shadeland Avenue, and I-74. Also, though, it is moving slow on I-65 northbound between Keystone Avenue and Raymond Street. That's due to an earlier accident.
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Hey, you can fill up on some free food, maybe even win free tickets to our next acoustic jam. All you have to do is join Deb from Deb and Matt in the Morning tomorrow afternoon. Tom Rosh Ford in Tipton. She'll be there from noon till 2. They'll have hamburgers and hot dogs and popcorn. And like I said, you can win free prizes as well. So that all happens tomorrow, noon till 2. Join Deb in Tipton.

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3: It's moving slow on the west side. 465 southbound between West 71st Street and I-74. Then also slow on the south side, 465 eastbound between I-69 and Emerson Avenue.
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and Elena, along with the headliner for our next 95.5 WFMS Acoustic Jam, talking about Chase Matthew. That's All My Exes. He'll sing all his hits November 5th. Just got to be sure you've got your ticket to get in, and it's only $15. 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

New Country, that is Kevin Powers, along with Shaboozy on Indy's Best Country, 95.5 WFMS. Hey, you want to win a luxury beach vacation for four? That is an all-inclusive trip for free. Yeah, you got lots of chances because we are giving one away every weekday for the next 2 weeks. That, you heard me right. Every day we will give away one of those trips from Dreams Resorts. We even get to pick which resort in Mexico you want to go to. So be listening beginning Monday morning at 6, 9, noon, and 3. We'll give out those national keywords to win. Oh.

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0: John Morgan on Indy's Best Country. It is Dolly Day. We've been celebrating Dolly Parton all day. Now, you know her song 9 to 5 that starts, tumble out of bed, stumble to the kitchen, pour myself a cup of ambition, right? So, of course, it makes all the sense in the world for her to have a coffee called Cup of Ambition, and she really does.
1: Cup of Ambition would be a fantastic name for a coffee brand, and I've been working towards this for over 40 years. And I think you won't be able to find a better cup of coffee out there. And shoot, who couldn't use some more ambition?
0: It's already been served at her truck stops, but now it'll be available online to everybody beginning on the 29th. So that's pretty cool, too. Dylan Scott now.

There's a lot out there, and everyone's got one. Coming up on Monday, we're going to do Just Hang Up and asking you about your unpopular opinion. That's just after 7 o'clock. And then just after 6 a.m., we'll start giving away a trip a day. All-inclusive trips to dream resorts in Mexico. We're Deb and Matt in the Morning on Indy's Best Country, 95.5 WFMS.

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0: The Hammer Alley Podcast, an 80s flashback mockumentary. How did they go from top of the rock to rock bottom?
1: Denver, you are the greatest crowd we've ever had. 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
5: A comeback after a very weak start. This is Hoosier Ag Today's Friday closing farm market report. Lack of significant news coming from the Trump and Xi meetings pressured the market to start, and then news of Iran proposing a deal to reopen the strait along with continued harvest delays pulled the markets back to even and even fractionally higher in the case of corn. Dease corn ended at 5.28 and a quarter, up three quarters. March up a half cent, 5.42, and Novi beans up a penny and a half, 13.19. January up a half cent, 13.32 and a half. December wheat, 7.03 and a quarter, down 3 3/4. The meats were mixed. October live cattle down 20, 218.87. Deferreds up. October lean hogs, 78.22, down 97. I'm Andy Eubank. Hoosier Ag Today, Indiana's farm network for 20 years.
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If that sounded like Dolly Parton doing backup there, that absolutely was. That is new country artist Bells, her debut single called Son of Jolene. And when Dolly heard it, she wanted to be a part of it, reached out, and they did that song together. So very cool for Bells as well. You can see her sing that at our next acoustic jam from 9.

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